0: Sarah Blasco getting heavy.
1: Very atmospheric.
0: It was.
1: Really sets the mood for talking heaps about of our books, masks, doesn't that's right. it?
0: That was from my album I Awake from 2012. 14 years ago.
1: Yeah, I remember.
2: I always think of Sarah Blasco as this new talent.
0: I know, just,
2: But she was a new talent once.
1: Yeah, I remember.
2: I always think of Sarah Blasco as this new talent.
0: I know, just, and, yeah.
2: But she

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I need a kiss. Why can't I get just one screw? Why can't I get just one screw? Believe me, I know what to do, but something won't let me make love.

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And it was true, she had eyes for me. Then one night at a dance, she walked up to me.

0: the sound of now. Out and proud artist.
1: I've got my own guy. He drives a fast car.